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0: Gracie Abrams, that's so true. 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
1: Here's your 98.9 The Mix forecast for Mid-Missouri's 48-hour weather center. Cloudy tonight with severe storms likely. Lows dip down to about 65. Southwesterly winds 5 to 10 miles per hour. Cloudy skies expected again tomorrow. Slight chance of rain showers. High temperatures reach up to 75. That's your updated forecast. I'm meteorologist Jennifer Wojcicki. Currently 78.

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But if you're listening to us right now to win 1,000 free hit songs, well, then we've got you covered. 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

Teddy Swims is getting ready to hit the stage at Bonnaroo. You can live stream his set on Hulu and Disney+. This is Bad Dreams.

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1: Here's your 98.9 The Mix forecast for Mid-Missouri's 48-hour weather center. Cloudy tonight with severe storms likely. Lows dip down to about 65. Southwesterly winds 5 to 10 miles per hour. Cloudy skies expected again tomorrow. Slight chance of rain showers. High temperatures reach up to 75. That's your updated forecast. I'm meteorologist Jennifer Wojcicki. Right now, 75.

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Because it knows you want to hear more music. Well, we've got you covered. This is 98.9 The Mix.

Harry Styles, American Girl. And I'm Brian. Well, everyone is still talking about how Pittsburgh Pirates star Paul Skeens was seen playing catch with a bunch of little leaguers for 2 hours on his day off. Paul Skeens found a little league practice and was just standing off to the side, taking it all in, remembering what it was like to play little league at that age. And then one of the kids recognized him.

thought about taking it down a notch because we're starting to make our competitors look bad. But nah, here's another hit. It's 98.9 The Mix.

0: And that's Ray, and I'm Brian. Well, Ariana Grande is officially back on tour. It's been like, what, 7 years since her last headlining tour back in, what, 2019, right? Opening night in Oakland, with total fashion show, custom designer outfits everywhere. Even her mom was even spotted greeting fans in the crowd wearing bright red gloves. Glinda the Good Witch is in LA this weekend, and then she makes her way to Austin, Miami, and a residency in London.
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8: Here's your 98.9 The Mix forecast for Mid-Missouri's 48-hour weather center. Cloudy tonight with severe storms likely. Lows dip down to about 65. Southwesterly winds 5 to 10 miles per hour. Cloudy skies expected again. Tomorrow, slight chance of rain showers. High temperatures reach up to 75. That's your updated forecast. I'm meteorologist Jennifer Wojcicki. Right now, it's 74 degrees.

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Well then, try this one on for size. 98.9 The Mix.

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3: Here's your 98.9 The Mix forecast for Mid-Missouri's 48-hour weather center. Cloudy tonight with severe storms likely. Lows dip down to about 65. Southwesterly winds 5 to 10 miles per hour. Cloudy skies expected again tomorrow. Slight chance of rain showers. High temperatures reach up to 75. That's your updated forecast. I'm meteorologist Jennifer Wojcicki. Right now, it's 74 degrees. Rock.

After this weekend, better days are on the way. They're called Next Weekend. And we'll play all your favorite songs then, too. It's 98.9 The Mix.

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0: 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Yeah, we understand. 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
1: Here's your 98.9 The Mix forecast for Mid-Missouri's 48-hour weather center. Cloudy tonight with severe storms likely. Lows dip down to about 65. Southwesterly winds 5 to 10 miles per hour. Cloudy skies expected again tomorrow. Slight chance of rain showers. High temperatures reach up to 75. That's your updated forecast. I'm meteorologist Jennifer Wojcicki. Right now, 70.

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1: Here's your 98.9 The Mix forecast for Mid-Missouri's 48-hour weather center. Lows level off around 65 overnight under overcast skies with severe storms likely. Winds out of the southwest 5 to 10 miles per hour. Cloudy Sunday, slight chance of rain showers. High temperatures reach up to 76. That's your updated forecast. I'm meteorologist Jennifer Wojcicki. Currently, it's 70 degrees.

Happy weekend. It's Kendall. We've got lots to talk about and a good looking playlist. Things that used to be affordable and now feel like a luxury. And science says laughter really is the best medicine. We'll discuss. We've got Stargazing from Mel Smith, Olivia Rodrigo's new one, and here's Papa Roach.

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And when it's payday, you go shopping. Yeah, we understand. Don't worry, we'll be right here when you get back. This is 98.9 The Mix.

0: That's Dasha. I'm Kendall, and the playlist continues. We're going to hear from Olivia Dean and Tayo Cruz coming right up. Thanks for listening.
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1: Here's your 98.9 The Mix forecast for Mid-Missouri's 48-hour weather center. Lows level off around 65. Overnight, under overcast skies, with severe storms likely. Winds out of the southwest, 5 to 10 miles per hour. Cloudy, Sunday, slight chance of rain showers. High temperatures reach up to 76. That's your updated forecast. I'm meteorologist Jennifer Wojcicki. Currently, it's 70 degrees.

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Things that used to be affordable but now seem like a luxury. We'll dive into that list. And good luck, babe. Here's Chapel.

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9: 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Lows level off around 65 overnight under overcast skies with severe storms likely. Winds out of the southwest 5 to 10 miles per hour. Cloudy Sunday, slight chance of rain showers. High temperatures reach up to 76. That's your updated forecast. I'm meteorologist Jennifer Vujicic. Currently, it's 70 degrees.

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Always make good choices. And it sounds like you're off to a good start. Because you're listening to us. 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
1: Here's your 98.9 The Mix forecast from Mid-Missouri's 48-hour weather center. Overcast skies overnight with rain likely. Lows around 65, southwesterly winds 5 to 10 miles per hour. Cloudy skies expected again Sunday, slight chance of rain showers. Daytime highs approaching 76. That's your updated forecast. I'm meteorologist Jennifer Wojcicki. Right now, it's 68 degrees.

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when your parents punished you by sending you to your room? Funny how now that's the only place you want to be. 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
1: Here's your 98.9 The Mix forecast from Mid-Missouri's 48-hour weather center. Storms likely overnight, otherwise cloudy skies. Lows sit down to about 65. Southwesterly winds 5 to 10 miles per hour. Slight chance of rain showers. Sunday, highs around 76, cloudy skies. That's your updated forecast. I'm meteorologist Jennifer Wojcicki. Currently, it's 68 degrees.

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listening to us right now to win $1,000. Well, sorry, you're in the wrong place. 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
1: Here's your 98.9 The Mix forecast for Mid-Missouri's 48-hour weather center. Slight chance for showers today. Otherwise, cloudy skies expected. High temperatures reach up to 76. Northwesterly winds, 8 to 15 miles per hour. Lows level off around 55. Tonight, partly cloudy. That's your updated forecast. I'm meteorologist Jennifer Wojcicki. Right now, it's 68 degrees.

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Thanks for choosing us. 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

0: Well, that was fun, but I gotta go. It's Kendall dancing out the door. The playlist continues with Bruno, Sia, and Lumineers in Your Future. Have a fabulous rest of your weekend. We'll play soon.
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3: Here's your 98.9 The Mix forecast for Mid-Missouri's 48-hour weather center. Slight chance for showers today. Otherwise, cloudy skies expected. High temperatures reach up to 76. Northwesterly winds, 8 to 15 miles per hour. Lows level off around 55. Tonight, partly cloudy. That's your updated forecast. I'm meteorologist Jennifer Wojcicki. Right now, it's 68 degrees.

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Alex Warren's Ordinary and Jennifer Lawrence just finished filming What Happens at Night. It co-stars Leonardo DiCaprio, directed by the iconic director Martin Scorsese. And next, she'll team up again with Apple Original Films for a movie titled 1 Month Mark. I'm Blake Powers. In this movie, it's about a woman who hasn't made it past a month in a relationship.

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3: weather. 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Cloudy skies expected today with daytime highs approaching 76. Winds out of the northwest, 8 to 15 miles per hour. Tonight, lows dip down to about 55. High temperatures reach up to 76. Tomorrow, partly cloudy. That's your updated forecast. I'm meteorologist Jennifer Wojcicki. Right now, it's 66 degrees.

thought about taking it down a notch because we're starting to make our competitors look bad. But nah, here's another hit. This is 98.9 The Mix.

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We've been certified as the number one hit music station and the winner of this year's All Your Favorite Songs Award. 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

0: Huntrix of Golden, I'm Blake Powers. That was a phrase that was used a long time ago. My grandmother told me, she would say, oh, honey, that's golden. Like it's great. You've done such a good job. It's like the pinnacle of perfection. I think that's a good phrase we should bring back once in a while for people who do a really good job on something. Coming up, Sienna Spiro with Die on This Hill and also Tate McRae.
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11: Here's your 98.9 The Mix forecast from Mid-Missouri's 48-hour weather center. Cloudy skies expected today with daytime highs approaching 76. Winds out of the northwest, 8 to 15 miles per hour. Tonight, lows dip down to about 55. High temperatures reach up to 76. Tomorrow, partly cloudy. That's your updated forecast. I'm meteorologist Jennifer Wojcicki. Right now, it's 66 degrees.

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0: Well, some people play tennis, some go fishing, some do kung fu. My next artist on his spare time, he's still working because he loves to write music, and that's what he'll generally be doing. And his name is Somber Homewrecker, ready to play next.
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3: Here's your 98.9 The Mix forecast from Mid-Missouri's 48-hour weather center. Cloudy skies today with daytime highs approaching 76. Northwest winds 8 to 15 miles per hour. Lows dip down to about 55. Tonight, partly cloudy skies. Partly cloudy skies tomorrow, highs around 76. That's your updated forecast. I'm meteorologist Jennifer Wojcicki. Right now, 66.

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Bruno Mars, I Just Might, and if you're a fan of AMC's The Walking Dead, Dead City, Jeffrey Dean Morgan just talked about the upcoming season 3 and says, this is our best season by far. There is such a different relationship now. Blake Powers here, and Jeffrey Dean also said when it comes to the relationship between Negan and Maggie,

If you're not certain what the hoopla is about FIFA World Cup soccer, I'll break it down simply after Dua Lipa, also Teddy Swims, and right now Rima and Selena Gomez.

like you to know that we are just talented human beings. 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

0: Dua Lipa's Don't Start Now. And if you're not a soccer fan and curious as to why the FIFA World Cup is such a big deal, it's America's third most popular sport. 43% of fans are women. And the World Cup winners score $50 million. In today's economy, that says a whole lot and all you need to hear.
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15: Here's your 98.9 The Mix forecast from Mid-Missouri's 48-hour weather center. Cloudy skies today with daytime highs approaching 76. Northwest winds 8 to 15 miles per hour. Lows dip down to about 55. Tonight, partly cloudy skies. Partly cloudy skies tomorrow, highs around 76. That's your updated forecast. I'm meteorologist Jennifer Wojcicki. Right now, 66.
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0: From Hozier's Too Sweet to a song from the album Deadbeat from the group Tame Impala. And it's actually the oldest song on the album, and it was conceptualized quite a few years ago. Dracula is standing by, ready to play and sink its teeth into something.
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2: Here's your 98.9 The Mix forecast from Mid-Missouri's 48-hour weather center. Cloudy skies today with daytime highs approaching 76. Northwest winds 8 to 15 miles per hour. Lows dip down to about 55. Tonight, partly cloudy skies. Partly cloudy skies tomorrow, highs around 76. That's your updated forecast. I'm meteorologist Jennifer Wojcicki. Right now, 66.

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2: New in theaters, Steven Spielberg's Disclosure Day, rated PG-13. The action comedy, Stop That Train, rated R. Plus the martial arts mayhem movie, The Furious, rated R. Hear if the movie sucks or if it's worth the bucks. After Harry Styles, Sabrina Carpenter, and Papa Roach's Wake Up Calling.

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We'll take care of the rest. 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
0: New in theater, Steven Spielberg's Disclosure Day, rated PG-13. Spielberg's boyish sense of amazement and humor and Emily Blunt's stellar talent beam so brightly in a great example of what they do best. 3.5 of 5 Red Vines. Plus the action comedy Stop That Train, rated R. Entertaining characters, including RuPaul as the President of the United States. Enough said. 4 of 5 Red Vines. Finally, The Furious, rated R. A brilliantly choreographed maze of martial arts mayhem that pushes the human body to extremes I had never seen before. 5

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0: That's Miles Smith with Stargazing. We'll do more of that in about a year and a half with the NASA launching Artemis 3. I'm Blake Powers, and from what I'm hearing, it's an exploratory mission to test out new technology before we send more people to the moon. And on the way, Alex Warren.
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10: Here's your 98.9 The Mix forecast from Mid-Missouri's 48-hour weather center. Cloudy skies today with daytime highs approaching 76. Northwest winds 8 to 15 miles per hour. Lows dip down to about 55. Tonight, partly cloudy skies. Partly cloudy skies tomorrow, highs around 76. That's your updated forecast. I'm meteorologist Jennifer Wojcicki. Currently 67.

When you're sad, the lyrics pick you up. And when it's payday, you go shopping. Yeah, we understand. Don't worry, we'll be right here when you get back. 98.9 The Mix.

0: Noah Kahn with Stick Season. I'm Blake Powers. Enjoy your Sunday. And remember to tell someone you love exactly how much you love them. Might be your last chance, and Sunday is a great day to do that on. Ella Langley will be choosing Texas next.
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somewhere between work, emails, and errands, we suggest you slip in some of your favorite songs. Even your doing nothing moments deserve a great soundtrack. 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
2: Here's your 98.9 The Mix forecast for Mid-Missouri's 48-hour weather center. Cloudy skies with a few peaks of sun today, with daytime highs approaching 76. Winds out of the northwest, 8 to 15 miles per hour. Partly cloudy skies tonight, lows dip down to about 55. That's your updated forecast. I'm meteorologist Jennifer Wojcicki. Right now, it's 67 degrees.

songs are right here, right now, on one radio station. So what were your other two wishes again? 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

So if you are planning on going to Portofino, Italy for your summer vacation, little heads up, be careful where you take your selfies. And I know what you're saying. It's like, Chuck, it's right there in the Riviera, nestled up against the harbor, all these beautifully colorful buildings. You've got the fancy yachts, the gorgeous landscapes. Yeah, the residents of Portofino know it's magical. So stop taking selfies. They've actually passed a law. You're not allowed to take selfies in certain areas of the city between

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We'll bring all your favorite songs to help you enjoy the ride. 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

0: That is Gwen Stefani, and on behalf of everybody here at the radio station, I would just like to take a moment to send a little message out to those of you that might be holla back girls. Look, hey, no judgment, okay? You do you. Gwen has chosen a path. You, on the other hand, you've decided to do what best serves you. You are a holla back girl, and you know what? We support you. We see you.
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15: Here's your 98.9 The Mix forecast for Mid-Missouri's 48-hour weather center. Cloudy skies with a few peaks of sun today, with daytime highs approaching 76. Winds out of the northwest, 8 to 15 miles per hour. Partly cloudy skies tonight, lows dip down to about 55. That's your updated forecast. I'm meteorologist Jennifer Wojcicki. Currently 69.

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4: Here's your 98.9 The Mix forecast for Mid-Missouri's 48-hour weather center. Cloudy skies with a few peaks of sun today, with daytime highs approaching 76. Winds out of the northwest, 8 to 15 miles per hour. Partly cloudy skies tonight, lows dip down to about 55. That's your updated forecast. I'm meteorologist Jennifer Wojcicki. Currently 68.

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Like this one. 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

0: You know, as a parent, I have to constantly remind myself that I'm kind of setting an example for my kids. They learn how to live their life through watching me and other adults. And sometimes, I got to be honest, I'm not doing that great of a job. Like, financially, we could be in much better shape. There's this study out that says that there's a lot of financial habits that we adults have that we do not want our kids to carry on. Like, for example, eating out too much. It's just unhealthy and a lot more expensive than cooking at home. We don't want our kids to do that as much when they get older. We don't want them to wait too long to save for retirement. We want them to invest and pay off all their debt. Yeah, so over the years, there's all these financial pitfalls that my wife and I have kind of fallen into. Definitely don't want our kids to follow in our footsteps.
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10: Here's your 98.9 The Mix forecast for Mid-Missouri's 48-hour weather center. Cloudy skies with a few peaks of sun today, with daytime highs approaching 76. Winds out of the northwest, 8 to 15 miles per hour. Partly cloudy skies tonight, lows dip down to about 55. That's your updated forecast. I'm meteorologist Jennifer Wojcicki. Currently 68.

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0: Hey, congrats once again going out to the newly married Dua Lipa. 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

0: Swift, Justin Bieber, Dua Lipa, The Weeknd, Chappell Roan, and more. 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
3: Here's your 98.9 The Mix forecast for Mid-Missouri's 48-hour weather center. Cloudy skies with a few peaks of sun this afternoon, with daytime highs approaching 76. Northerly winds 8 to 15 miles per hour. Partly cloudy skies tonight, lows dip down to about 55. That's your updated forecast. I'm meteorologist Jennifer Wojcicki. Right now, it's 66 degrees.

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0: So I'm old enough to remember when Britney Spears first hit the scene. She's been around a while, but if you are of a certain age, this might make you feel old. Mary-Kate and Ashley Olsen hit the big 4-0 today. That's right. The Olsen twins are 40. I remember when they were, I don't know, 8? I don't want to dwell on how old I am, but yeah, it was a minute ago.
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12: Here's your 98.9 The Mix forecast for Mid-Missouri's 48-hour weather center. Cloudy skies with a few peaks of sun this afternoon, with daytime highs approaching 76. Northerly winds 8 to 15 miles per hour. Partly cloudy skies tonight, lows dip down to about 55. That's your updated forecast. I'm meteorologist Jennifer Wojcicki. Right now, it's 66 degrees.
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4: Here's your 98.9 The Mix forecast for Mid-Missouri's 48-hour weather center. Sunshine mixed with clouds at times this afternoon, with daytime highs approaching 76. Northwesterly winds 8 to 15 miles per hour. Mainly clear skies tonight, lows level off around 55. That's your updated forecast. I'm meteorologist Jennifer Wojcicki. Right now, it's 68 degrees.

That is Ed Sheeran. That is Shivers. Okay, so just a little heads up. Exactly 1 week from today is Father's Day. I'm telling you this now. Just, you know, for that dad in your life, if you're thinking about getting him something, you got a little time to go. But don't wait until, like, Saturday night, Sunday morning. Because at that point, it's pretty much just gas station hot dogs. Although, to be honest, I bet you the dad in your life probably wouldn't mind one of those either.

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0: All right, so thanks to our good friend Science, we have learned that you can eat 6 servings a week of milk chocolate, and that's good for your heart. 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You should absolutely avoid doing that.
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11: Here's your 98.9 The Mix forecast for Mid-Missouri's 48-hour weather center. Sunshine mixed with clouds at times this afternoon, with daytime highs approaching 76. Northwesterly winds 8 to 15 miles per hour. Mainly clear skies tonight, lows level off around 55. That's your updated forecast. I'm meteorologist Jennifer Wojcicki. Right now, 70.

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0: to Sabrina Carpenter sending happy birthday wishes out to Daryl Sabara. Does that name ring a bell? He's married to Meghan Trainor, and he also played Junie back in those Spy Kids movies. Remember those? 34 today. Happy birthday.
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1: Here's your 98.9 The Mix forecast for Mid-Missouri's 48-hour weather center. Sunshine mixed with clouds at times this afternoon, with daytime highs approaching 76. Northwesterly winds 8 to 15 miles per hour. Mainly clear skies tonight, lows level off around 55. That's your updated forecast. I'm meteorologist Jennifer Wojcicki. Right now, 70.

Researchers published a study this week that attributes falling U.S. fertility rates on the invention of the iPhone, I guess because it made it easier to look up the cost of childcare.

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Yeah, we're right here when you need us. 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

0: ain't worried about it. So you're familiar with the DJ Diplo, right? He's one of the most well-renowned, well-respected, and popular DJs on the planet Earth. He had an incredibly, maybe the most important gig of his life recently. He got to DJ his son's kindergarten graduation. Imagine you're a parent of a kindergartner. You show up and Diplo is there DJ. And so, and as someone who has DJed events for a kindergarten class in the past, seriously, if you stick to like the theme from Bluey, play that every 15, 20 minutes, kids are going to love you.
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8: Here's your 98.9 The Mix forecast for Mid-Missouri's 48-hour weather center. Sunshine mixed with clouds at times this afternoon, with daytime highs approaching 76. Northwesterly winds 8 to 15 miles per hour. Mainly clear skies tonight, lows level off around 55. That's your updated forecast. I'm meteorologist Jennifer Wojcicki. Right now, it's 72 degrees.

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3: Here's your 98.9 The Mix forecast for Mid-Missouri's 48-hour weather center. Sunshine mixed with clouds at times this afternoon, with daytime highs approaching 76. Winds out of the northwest, 8 to 15 miles per hour. Mainly clear skies. Tonight, lows level off around 55. That's your updated forecast. I'm meteorologist Jennifer Wojcicki. Currently, 72.

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0: Chapel Roan, Pink Pony Club. While soccer is now more popular here in the States than baseball, I guess that's very timely with the World Cup going on, soccer is now behind NFL, college football and basketball, and officially surpassing baseball as the third most popular sport. Yet nearly 45% of those asked have no interest and do not care that the World Cup is even happening, yet are very glad that so many visitors are here to the States.
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14: Here's your 98.9 The Mix forecast for Mid-Missouri's 48-hour weather center. Sunshine mixed with clouds at times this afternoon, with daytime highs approaching 76. Winds out of the northwest, 8 to 15 miles per hour. Mainly clear skies. Tonight, lows level off around 55. That's your updated forecast. I'm meteorologist Jennifer Wojcicki. Currently 72.

taking it down a notch because we're starting to make our competitors look bad. But nah, here's another hit. 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
2: weather. 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Sunshine mixed with clouds at times this afternoon, with daytime highs approaching 76. Winds out of the northwest, 8 to 15 miles per hour. Mainly clear skies. Tonight, lows level off around 55. That's your updated forecast. I'm meteorologist Jennifer Wojcicki. Currently, 72.

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We've been certified as the number one hit music station and the winner of this year's All Your Favorite Songs Award. Here, have another. 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
3: Here's your 98.9 The Mix forecast for Mid-Missouri's 48-hour weather center. Sunshine mixed with clouds at times this afternoon, with daytime highs approaching 76. Winds out of the northwest, 8 to 15 miles per hour. Mainly clear skies. Tonight, lows level off around 55. That's your updated forecast. I'm meteorologist Jennifer Wojcicki. Right now, 74.

As you're enjoying your Sunday and your summer, I've got all of your favorite jams. On the way, Somber, Taylor Swift, Alex Warren, and This Is Maroon 5.

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0: Miles Smith and Stargazing. So Ariana Grande is officially back on tour. And it's been like, what, 7 long years since her last headlining tour? What was that, 2019, right? Opening night in Oakland, California was a total fashion show. Custom designer outfits everywhere. Ari's mom was even spotted greeting fans in the crowd wearing bright red gloves. Galinda the Good Witch herself in LA this weekend. Then she makes her way to Austin, Miami, and even a residency in London.
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13: Here's your 98.9 The Mix forecast for Mid-Missouri's 48-hour weather center. Sunshine mixed with clouds at times this afternoon, with daytime highs approaching 76. Winds out of the northwest, 8 to 15 miles per hour. Mainly clear skies. Tonight, lows level off around 55. That's your updated forecast. I'm meteorologist Jennifer Wojcicki. Right now, it's 76 degrees.

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4: weather. Here's your 98.9 The Mix forecast for Mid-Missouri's 48-hour weather center. Lows level off around 55 tonight under mainly clear skies. Winds out of the northwest around 5 miles per hour. Mainly clear skies develop with fog and spots early. Tomorrow, high temperatures reach up to 76. That's your updated forecast. I'm meteorologist Jennifer Wojcicki. Currently 76.

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0: levitating. Dua and Levitating. And I'm Brian. While with FIFA and the World Cup going on, the United States is not the only country that calls the game soccer. Although we are the most looked down upon when we refer to it as soccer. The rest of the soccer playing world calls the game football. Other countries that call it soccer and get way more respect: Australia, Canada, New Zealand, and South Africa.
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10: Here's your 98.9 The Mix forecast for Mid-Missouri's 48-hour weather center. Lows level off around 55 tonight under mainly clear skies. Winds out of the northwest around 5 miles per hour. Mainly clear skies develop with fog in spots early. Tomorrow, high temperatures reach up to 76. That's your updated forecast. I'm meteorologist Jennifer Wojcicki. Right now, 75.

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But nah, here's another hit. 98.9 The Mix.

0: Well, I hope that you're enjoying your Sunday, having a very relaxing day, just kind of like chilling and hanging out with some friends or the family. You got some Tame Impala in minutes.
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0: is all I need.
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2: Here's your 98.9 The Mix forecast for Mid-Missouri's 48-hour weather center. Lows level off around 55 tonight under mainly clear skies. Winds out of the northwest around 5 miles per hour. Mainly clear skies develop with fog in spots early. Tomorrow, high temperatures reach up to 76. That's your updated forecast. I'm meteorologist Jennifer Wojcicki. Right now, 75.

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1: When I was young,

0: Justin Bieber and Daisies. While soccer is now more popular here in the States than baseball. Guess this is very timely with the World Cup, right? Soccer is behind the NFL, college football, and college basketball, officially surpassing baseball as the third most popular sport. Yet, nearly 45% of those asked have no interest and do not care that the World Cup is even happening, yet are very glad that we have so many visitors here to the States.
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10: Here's your 98.9 The Mix forecast for Mid-Missouri's 48-hour weather center. Lows level off around 55 tonight under mainly clear skies. Winds out of the northwest around 5 miles per hour. Mainly clear skies develop with fog and spots early. Tomorrow, high temperatures reach up to 76. That's your updated forecast. I'm meteorologist Jennifer Wojcicki. Right now, 75.

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You better listen to us a lot. Monday will be here before you know it. 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
1: Here's your 98.9 The Mix forecast for Mid-Missouri's 48-hour weather center. Lows level off around 55 tonight under mainly clear skies. Winds out of the northwest around 5 miles per hour. Mainly clear skies develop with fog in spots early. Tomorrow, high temperatures reach up to 76. That's your updated forecast. I'm meteorologist Jennifer Wojcicki. Right now, 75.